0: Thank you! Yo! Yo! Thank you for a great welcome. Cheers, it's nice to be back. We got some you're not gonna know, some you're gonna know. Over the last few years, we've all been doing different things. I personally have been studying languages and have become a master of many tongues. A cunning linguist, in fact. So we're gonna introduce these songs in different languages tonight. This one in French for you. It's called...
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It's so hard to digest.

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1: No, we are nomads.
0: Didn't they teach you to get your hair cut at school? You look like a rolling gnome.
1: Yeah, not at the London School of Economics.
0: Now they're staying up the chimney, and we're living on caviar and honey. Cos they're earning me lots of money, writing comedy prose for radio shows. It's the gnome service, of course.

0: Oh, that's okay. I wouldn't say that. I wouldn't say that. Here's one that's especially... All right. This is in German, this song. It's an anti-war song, and it's called Under the Gun.
1: Endlich gibt es wieder Abwechslung im Radio. Jeden Tag. Die Hits von gestern, heute und morgen. Das ist Abwechslung. Allenbach Rock Radio.

0: If you feel like shouting something out, all these microphones, they'll pick up whatever you shout out. So you can say whatever you like, and they'll all pick it up and everything. All adds to the atmosphere, see. Whatever you want to shout. All the drunken louds can shout anything they like. Yeah, we'll be doing that after as well, right?
1: Fühl das Siegerland in dir. 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

in a window, and you say, is this where it is? Somebody points his finger at you and says it's his. And you say, what's mine? Someone else says, well, what is?

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I ain't drunk, I'm just drinking. 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

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Oh yeah.

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Yeah, he's a pretty nice guy. Well, I thought he was. 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Well, he looked at me in a stupid way, said, man, I'm broke, I can't pay. Yeah, I had to throw him out. Smart Ellie. 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Said, set him up, Joe, except you, I think, 'cause you get mean when you drink. Yeah, they'll drive you to drink. I'm

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Yeah, I had to call the police, take them to jail. 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Yeah, you don't have to be crazy, but it sure does help.

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Nothing up to that point had even been resolved. 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Come in, she said.

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0: definitely was in the right.
1: Yes, definitely.
2: Like, he was cruising for bruising. Yeah, well, I don't know, I was really drunk at the time. You just told me it was a guy. He was asking why he wasn't coming up on 3-11. After I yelled and screamed and telling him why he wasn't coming up on 3-11.